93.5 The Weasel, the Low Country's number one for new country. And we gave the iHeartCountry World premiere this song on Friday. It's Kenny Chesney's brand new one. Have you heard this yet? Might want to turn it up a little bit. It's called Carry On.

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1: 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He is the new ACM Male Vocalist of the Year. New male vocalist, not the male vocalist, but still, pretty good award for

103.5 The Weasel. Bobby Bones here tomorrow morning at 8:30. We'll talk to Tucker Wetmore. 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

The Low Country's home for the Bobby Bones Show, 103.5 The Weasel. Man, did you see Kane Brown at the iHeart Country Festival? That dude is jacked. He's been working out like crazy, said he's never felt better, and he got off the Zen. Here's his new one.

Wake up to the Bobby Bones Show on 103.5 The Weasel. Hey, it's Bo Dalton. They did a survey for the best states for working moms. I couldn't believe the number one answer. We'll talk about that. Happy Mother's Day to all our moms out there. It's Co Wetzel.

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4: I knew I'd see her around. I'd be at some party. She'd show up and I'd be walking out. Or across some parking lot, hiding behind her sister. I'd look up, she'd be at the red light beside me in that white Maxim with the sticker on the back. I'd act like I didn't see her. But we'd play at the same pumps, flip through the same stations, and slow down for the same curves, run around with the same crowd. But we just needed some time. She could get on with her life, I'd get on with mine. Thought I would be fine, but maybe not.

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Bobby Bones here tomorrow morning at 8:30. We'll talk to Tucker Wetmore. He won an ACM, a crazy tour bus story, and the origin of his single mustache. Tucker Wetmore, tomorrow morning on The Bobby Bones Show.

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0: 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And that is brand new country from two of our iHeartCountry stars, Lauren Elena and Chase Matthew. That one's called All My Exes. You got a request tonight, a birthday, a celebration, a happy Mother's Day? iHeartRadio app, hit that little talkback microphone.
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Tomorrow morning at 8:30, we'll talk to Tucker Wetmore. He won an ACM, a crazy tour bus story, and the origin of his single mustache. Tucker Wetmore, tomorrow morning on The Bobby Bones.

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Hey, it's Bo Dalton with so many great shows coming to Credit One Stadium this summer. 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

0: The Bobby Bones Show every morning and Rick Rush every afternoon. 103.5 The Weasel. Hey, it's Bo Dalton. Let's get to the good stuff.
1: I need some good news, baby. The
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0: All right, sometimes the people teaching the lesson end up learning one themselves. There was an EMS training exercise going on at a technical college in Wisconsin when the instructor suddenly started having what students realized was a real heart attack inside the training ambulance. Once they figured out this wasn't part of the drill, those students jumped into action. They called 911. They pulled their instructor out of the ambulance and they took turns doing CPR until more crews got there. Doctors say those students absolutely helped save his life. And the really cool part, that instructor recently came back to thank every one of them personally and says he already is planning to get back to teaching. I love that. And that is what it's all about.
1: Yeah, man, that's the good stuff.
3: That was the good stuff.
4: Blow off that.
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0: 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Hey, it's Bo Dalton. 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

Number one for new country, 103.5 The Weasel. Hey, good way to get your Monday going. How about with some good news? I got something to share with you coming up in two songs. Hang tight.

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1: 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And Granger is bringing the soundtrack to your overnight. 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
1: So I got a topic I want to discuss next hour. I want to hear from you on this. What's your favorite car or truck? What's your answer to that? Make, model, color, give me all the stuff. 866-607-8383. 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
1: Hey, good morning, Granger. It's Mike from Waterbury, Connecticut. Just want to say thanks for working with me every day.
0: You're welcome, Mike. Thanks for calling, brother.

0: 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Ann Hudson is coming up next with all the latest from Nashville. Ann, what's on your radar today?
1: Well, this is fun, Granger. Did you see the Warren Treaty had a big announcement? I got that story coming up in your Nashville news next.

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1: 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This is Glenn from Bryan, Arkansas. Hey, thanks for everything you do.
0: Thank you, Glenn. I appreciate you, brother. Thanks for the

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Let's talk about that, plus some other things that went down on this day in history, coming up in just two country songs.

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A school director in Arkansas is in big trouble after being accused of running a kid fight club. Yeah, seriously. It turns out rule number one doesn't apply when someone's recording it on video. Earl Bibbles Jr. is going to share this dumb criminal story with us next.

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103.5 The Weasel. Hey, good way to get your Monday going. How about with some good news? I got something to share with you coming up in two songs. Hang tight.

Number one for New Country 103.5, The Weasel. Top three favorite movies. We brought this up last hour, and I still want to hear from you. Don't be shy on this. My number is 866-607-8300.

0: 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Ann Hudson is coming up next with all the latest from Nashville. Ann, what's on your radar today?
1: Well, this is fun, Granger. Did you see the Warren Treaty had a big announcement? I got that story coming up in your Nashville news next.

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1: 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We're a late night family. And Granger Smith is the voice that keeps the night going strong. Thanks for riding with us here on After Midnight with Granger Smith.

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1: 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Let's talk about that plus some other things that went down on this day in history coming up in just two country songs.
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0: 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Hey, Granger here on After Midnight. The third shift is rolling here as we kick off the week. Wherever you are, whatever you're doing, just know that we're here and glad to be keeping you company. 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My number is 866-607-8383.
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0: 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Ann Hudson is about to jump on and share some Nashville news with us. Ann, what do you have lined up?
1: My gosh, Granger, you know, people can be so dramatic. Did you see they were trying to, like, pipe up a rumor about Blake Shelton and Gwen Stefani? I'll explain coming up in your Nashville news next.

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0: Let's go. Hey, welcome to Monday's show. Morning, studio.
6: Morning.
0: Amy, I want you to make a list of that you've been to, the top five, like, prettiest states, if you were to have to make a list.
7: Okay.
0: Can't use a state that you've lived in.
7: Oh, okay.
0: Well, that'll...
7: So no Texas Hill Country? I mean...
8: Yeah, it's
0: well, that's home to you, though.
7: Technically, Austin, Hill Country surrounding.
0: But that's home. Okay, you know what? No rules. Top five beautiful states. I put it in ChatGPT and I was like, hey, what are the top five most beautiful states in America? I'm going to do my five. You do your five. So we'll do that. I'll read you this list. We got a big Monday show. I will talk to Tucker Wetmore coming up as well. Let's get the show started now.
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8: 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Montreal took a 2-1 series lead on Buffalo with a 6-2 win last night. NBA Draft Lottery held yesterday. The Hornets will pick 14th. On the court in the playoffs, the Knicks are headed to the Eastern Conference Finals, completing a sweep of the Sixers. In the West, the T-Wolves rallied past the Spurs. That series tied at 2. Spurs star Victor Wembanyama was ejected in that game. I'm Matt McCoy.
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13: Potential date, this guy, Carter, and he showed up at her house on a pony.
12: Oh, dang. That's cool. Awesome.
13: And apparently she reacted with so much excitement. She kept repeatedly saying it was the best night ever. Best night ever.
12: I thought when it was a promposal story, I don't know, I might be a little annoyed.
13: No. But this is special.
12: That's a good one.
13: And like all the students coming together to make it super special.
12: Mm-hmm.
13: And then sharing it online.
12: He's,
13: and
12: he's holding
13: people
12: a shield
13: freaking
12: up
13: out.
12: On the phone.
13: Yeah.
12: He's holding a shield.
13: He's like her knight in shining armor.
12: Yeah. And to me, that's the Saints logo. It's not the Saints logo, but yeah, that's what it is.
14: Yeah.
12: Yeah. That's really great.
13: The Florida Lee.
12: Yeah. Yeah. That's what that is.
13: Mm-hmm.
12: Yeah.
13: Yeah.
12: I don't, if you would have asked me what it was, I don't think I would have known that.
13: I only know because that's my sorority flower. Kappa
12: Kappa
13: Gamma.
12: Yeah.
13: Mm-hmm.
12: Huh.
13: That's like one of the things I remember about sorority life.
12: Were you active in your sorority?
13: Not so much.
12: No?
13: I mean, I showed up to things, but I wasn't like all in. Like I see adults my age now that go back to their sorority house for various events.
14: Weird.
13: No, I don't think it's weird.
14: Oh, it's weird.
13: I think that, no, that's like part of their thing. Like sorority life is lifelong for them and they want to be involved in the younger generations. I think that that's great. I have not. My sorority at Texas A&M this last year had their 50th anniversary and a bunch of my sorority sisters went back and I thought about it, but it was the weekend of our cruise. So I couldn't go, but I would have gone to that because 50 years and cool. All your girlfriends coming together, I would do that.
12: It's all about community, right?
13: Yeah.
12: It's however you find
13: mm-hmm.
12: your community.
13: Yeah.
12: I couldn't get in a sorority.
14: You tried, huh?
12: Yeah.
13: You tried. I bet Eddie could now.
12: Hey. Okay. Low T, low T. All right, there you go. That's what it's all about.
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12: You will hear our talk with Tucker Wetmore. Tucker is overseas right now, so we talk about that. First time he's been to some of these places. Crazy tour bus story, crazy mustache story. 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
1: Monday is a first alert weather day as scattered showers and thunderstorms develop in the afternoon. We start off partly sunny with afternoon highs in the mid-80s. This evening, temperatures cool into the upper 50s and low 60s. From the First Alert Weather Center, I'm meteorologist Lexi Horvath.
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8: Monday is a first alert weather day as scattered showers and thunderstorms develop in the afternoon. We start off partly sunny with afternoon highs in the mid-80s. This evening, temperatures cool into the upper 50s and low 60s. From the First Alert Weather Center, I'm meteorologist Lexi Horvath.
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It's me, Billy Greenwood. So many great shows heading to Credit One Stadium this summer. 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
1: 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And so I'll do that in just a couple of minutes. First, how about you get Shaboozy along with Jelly Roll? Here's Amen.

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0: 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What do you do with it, Michael?
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0: That's a guy I want to hang out with right there. Next chance to win is coming up at 11. Good luck.
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It's me, Bill Greenwood. From the Isle of Palms to Sullivan's Island and out to the edge of America, just want to say thanks for making The Weasel your number one for new country.

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In the meantime, how about new Josh Ross?

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The Bobby Bones Show every morning and Rick Rush every afternoon. 103.5 The Weasel. Nobody gives you more country for your workday, and I can't say thank you enough for letting us and me, Billy Greenwood, be a part of it, too. How about Blake Shelton? This is God's Country.

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So many great shows heading to Credit One Stadium this summer. 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

0: Low Country's number one for new country for 50 years. 103.5 The Weasel. You want to talk about a great collaboration? 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

Low Country's number one for new country, 103.5 The Weasel. Today's Talkback Lunch Break, built by you, is now officially underway. So just hit that Talkback mic, that little red microphone on the free iHeartRadio app. Let me know who you are, let me know where you're listening, and then obviously tell me what song to play between right now and one. Right now it's Ella Langley, Choosing Texas. Just

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Guaranteed human.

0: 103.5 The Weasel, the Low Country's number one for new country. Here's my question, Amanda. You won $1,000. Do we have plans for that money yet?
1: I am going to get caught up on some bills and do something for my daughter to graduate high school this year.
0: Oh, yeah, it is graduation season. 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

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It's me, Bill DeGreenwood. So many great shows heading to Credit One Stadium this summer. And of course, we want you to weasel your way in to check out Jelly Roll, Dirks, Tim McGraw, Zach Brown Band, and more. 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

The Low Country's number one for new country, 103.5 The Weasel. Signature summer cocktails. Article out from Better Home and Gardens saying what they thought would be the biggest drink of this summer. What do you say? We'll find out after Morgan Wallen and his 20 cigarettes.

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1: Nobody gives you more country for your workday. 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I am Billy Greenwood. 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
1: 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Good luck. I said.

Bobby Bones every morning and Rick Rush every afternoon. 103.5 The Weasel. Hey, it's Bo Dalton hanging out with you one more day, and the afternoon show is on the radio. All right, your request.

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1: 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You know, our buddy Shane just won $1,000. By the way, how you feeling?
2: 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I'm happy. I can't believe it. I can't even talk.
1: Can't even talk. All right, I'll do it for you. Your shot to win a grand. Coming up again at 4. 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

The Low Country's home for the Bobby Bones Show, 103.5 The Weasel. I'm still thinking about the iHeartCountry Festival. Chase Matthews said when he was on stage, it felt surreal. It was literally a dream come true. Here he is.

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All right, if you've got a big decision coming up, there's a certain time of day you should never make it. I'll tell you what time you should in two songs.

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Hey, it's Bo. A grandma is going viral online for laying out her funeral rules. 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

Bobby Bones Show every morning and Rick Rush every afternoon. 103.5 The Weasel. Hey, it's Bo Dalton. You won't believe what people are doing just so they can take the family to Disney. Or maybe you will believe it because you're doing it. We'll talk about it next. What?

103.5 The Weasel. Hey, it's Bo Dalton. I've had so much fun filling in the afternoons these last few days. I appreciate y'all so much. Before my mom shows up to pick me up, I'm going to give you one last afternoon quote. A little inspiration and motivation to help reset your Monday on the way next.

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Wake up to the Bobby Bones Show on 103.5 The Weasel. And that will wrap up a Monday for me, Bo, because my mom is actually here to pick me up. 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
1: Trying to plug you into Nashville. 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